0: This is The Resistance.
1: 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This is David Grohl from the Foo Fighters. Somebody told
2: me you had a... Hello, everybody. 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

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That was Kiss Me Like You Miss Her by Adult Leisure. 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

Madison's Alternative, 106.7 The Resistance. That was Marianne by Fontaines D.C. Got Dirty Heads and a Concert Psych from Modest Mouse coming up on The Resistance.

0: 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M for more or L for less? 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Also, if you think it's a song that we play too much, text 3L. 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

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You can call us 106.7 The Resistance, but our passport is still going to say WRIS, Mount Horeb, Madison. 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

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Or just stare into the abyss and you'll eventually hear us. We're the soundtrack for every abyss in the country and Canada.

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That was Burning Out by the Linda Lindas. Details on Dane County Humane Society's carnival-themed bark and wine event coming up on The Resistance.

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I said you look so fine that I really want to make you mine. 4, 5, 6, come on and get your kicks. 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

with me because you look so fine that I really want to make you mine. 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

0: 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M for more or L for less? 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Also, if you think it's a song that we play too much, text 3L. 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
10: Weather. It's out there.
11: Cloudy tonight with a slight chance for showers. Lows around 56. Winds out of the east around 5 miles per hour. Overcast skies again tomorrow. Highs level off around 68. Partly cloudy tomorrow night. Lows around 49. I'm weatherology meteorologist Paul Trombley. Currently, it's 64 degrees.
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0: 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Yeah, I'm talking to you. 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

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That was FTR by Sublime. Got the latest from Cage the Elephant and a song from Mumford & Sons so we can relive how wonderful last night was. Coming up on The Resistance.

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Madison's alternative, 106.7 The Resistance. All right, so this is pretty cool. You get a say in every song we play. Love a song and want to hear it more? Text 5M. Hate it and want it off the radio? Text 1L. Not sure and you want to hear it some more before you decide? Text 3M. Missing your ex and considering a text at 2 a.m.? Nope, don't do that. Just text us. We got you. Rate this song now.

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All right. So it says here that we are 106.7 The Resistance. That's it. That's all that's written on the paper. All right. Well, there you go.

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0: WRIS. 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We got RIS. Shoot, it's RIS, isn't it? That's how the young people say it? RIS. Oh, okay. Well, we should have researched first before I said it. Yeah. Probably proves we don't have it then, doesn't it? Yep.

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Madison's Alternative, 106.7 of the Resistance. That was I Can Take the Sun Out of the Sky by Bridget Calls Me Baby. Got the latest from Cage the Elephant and Jack White coming up on the Resistance.

0: 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So you earned all those points? 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
5: Weather. It's out there.
6: Cloudy tonight with a slight chance for showers. Lows around 56. Winds out of the east around 5 miles per hour. Overcast skies again tomorrow. Highs level off around 68. Partly cloudy tomorrow night. Lows around 49. I'm weatherology meteorologist Paul Trombley. Currently 61.
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Madison's Alternative, 106.7, The Resistance, Neighbors Blues by Jack White. 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

0: You can disrupt the flow. Become a resistance disruptor. 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Also, if you think it's a song that we play too much, text 3L. 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

0: So this is our legal id. Basic urges and needs we psychologically crave. 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
0: Oh, legal ID. Oh, that makes more sense. Okay, it also explains why we're not lying on a couch. So we're WRIS, Mount Horeb, Madison. Now then, about that couch.

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3: Weather. 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
4: Cloudy skies expected overnight with a slight chance of rain showers. Lows dip down to about 56. Easterly winds around 5 miles per hour. Cloudy Friday. Daytime highs approaching 68. Partly cloudy skies Friday night, 49. I'm weatherology meteorologist Paul Trombley. Currently 59.
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Madison's alternative, 106.7 The Resistance. All right, so this is pretty cool. You get a say in every song we play. Love a song and considering stalking its social media? Text 5M. Don't love a song and you want to ghost it before the bill arrives? Text 1L. Like a song and want to see where things go while continually reminding it that we're just having fun, right? Text 3M. Rate this song now.

0: That's a song called On Top of Spaghetti. 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

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The Resist. Wait, are we? We. Yeah, okay, we are. We're one of. We are 106.7. The Resistance.

0: 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Also, if you think it's a song that we play too much, text 3L. 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

So did you hear? You can become a resistance disruptor. Now, you're probably thinking, a resistance disruptor? 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Also, if you think it's a song that we play too much, text 3L. But yeah, you get a say in what we play. 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

It's 106.7 The Resistance with Greg B. Harrell Mornings. So, sorry, just to be clear, my last name isn't Mornings. Someone forgot to put the comma in this, and it's just Greg B. Harrell. So, 5 to 10. All right.

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Yeah, I'm talking to you. You got to check out the High Five every Friday at 5 o'clock with me, Ebo, when I count down the five highest rated songs of the week determined by you, the listeners. 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
0: Oh, flashback to every time I've been broken up with. 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
0: 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The Greg B. Harrell Show. 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The Greg B. Harrell Show is on The Resistance. 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We're sorry.

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You'll probably hear us that way, too. Becoming two with the Force will not work.

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Madison's alternative, 106.7 The Resistance. All right, so this is pretty cool. You get a say in every song we play. Love a song and want to hear it more? Text 5M. Hate it and want it off the radio? Text 1L. Not sure and you want to hear it some more before you decide? Text 3M. Missing your ex and considering a text at 2 a.m.? Nope, don't do that. Just text us. We got you. Rate this song now.

Our government name is WRIS Mount Horeb, Madison, but our friends call us the Resistance. Well, friend. Oh, well, mom.

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5: Weather. It's out there.
6: Chance of rain showers overnight. Otherwise, cloudy skies expected. Lows level off around 57. Winds out of the east, around 5 miles per hour. Slight chance of rain showers Friday. High temperatures reach up to 68. Cloudy skies expected. I'm weatherology meteorologist Paul Trombley. Right now, it's 57 degrees.
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Madison's alternative, 106.7 The Resistance. All right, so this is pretty cool. You get a say in every song we play. Love a song and considering stalking its social media? Text 5M. Don't love a song and you want to ghost it before the bill arrives? Text 1L. Like a song and want to see where things go while continually reminding it that we're just having fun, right? Text 3M. Rate this song now.

0: 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What's the weirdest thing you've ever eaten when you've had the munchies?
1: When I had the munchies, I ate a whole jar of mayonnaise one time.
0: You ate an entire jar of mayonnaise?
1: A big jar.
0: So you eat the jar of mayonnaise, and I'm sure I'll regret asking this. What happened next?
1: I was in the tub throwing up orange.
0: You sat in a tub and started throwing up orange.
1: Yeah, yeah.
0: What are you, a deleted scene from The Shining?
1: Yeah.
0: The Greg B. Harrell Show is on The Resistance, weekday mornings from 5 to 10. We're sorry.

0: 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Now, you're probably thinking, a resistance disruptor? 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Also, if you think it's a song that we play too much, text 3L. 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
1: Mm-hmm.
0: WRIS. That's right. We got RIS. Shoot, it's RIS, isn't it? That's how the young people say it? RIS. Oh, okay. Well, we should have researched first before I said it. Yeah. Probably proves we don't have it then, doesn't it? Yep.

So, you didn't like a song that we played. Okay, well, don't go on a social media rant. Just join the Disruptors and rate the song. 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Obvi. Finally, text us your take. 1 through 5. 5 being, hey, that song was the best. 1 being, hey, that song wasn't the best. M for more or L for less? If you love the song and you want to hear it more, text 5M. Also, if you think it's a song that we play too much, text 3L.

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WRIS, Mount Horeb, Madison. Mm-hmm. WRIS. That's right. We got RIS. Shoot, it's RIS, isn't it? That's how the young people say it? RIS. Oh, okay. Well, we should have researched first before I said it. Yeah. Probably proves we don't have it then, doesn't it? Yep.

0: 106.7 The Resistance. Oh, wait, hold on. I hit the wrong button. Oh, that would have sounded so cool. All right, hold on. Let me find the one. Oh, here it is. This is the right one. Here it is. So it sounds like you and your wife have a really solid relationship.
1: Yes.
0: Mm-hmm.
1: I hope so.
0: What's the key to being so connected?
1: Selflessness.
0: Oh, okay. Well, I mean, that means I'm never going to be connected to someone. That's unfortunate.
1: Well, they could be selfless to you.
0: Yeah. I mean, the parasite host model does work best for me.
1: Really cool to talk to you.
0: What's that?
1: It's really cool to talk to you. You sound just like you sound on the radio.
0: Yeah, I'm the same on and off the air. My friends can't stand it when I talk over song intros.
1: Yeah, that's funny.
0: Little inside radio humor there.

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0: 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Hey, thanks to everyone who calls the show. I prefer calls to text. I'm old school. Pound sign old school. What's going on with you?
1: Now I need a guy or something.
0: Oh, no one needs a guy. We already have a surplus. It's like a Beanie Baby factory in late 99. So what's the issue with you and guys?
1: I can't find one.
0: Okay, well, who are you trying to date? Waldo?
1: Well, I can't find a good one where it works.
0: What does that mean, it works? Are you only meeting socialites?
1: Conversation, I guess.
0: Ah, okay. So the conversation isn't there. And are you a good conversationalist?
1: I think I can hold the guy's attention.
0: Yeah, but so does standing in the shower and cupping water against our chest, then letting it splash to the tub.
1: Oh.
0: Yeah, sad, isn't it?
2: Oh, Father, tell

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so you can become a resistance disruptor. Now you're probably thinking, a resistance disruptor? 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

0: 106.7 The Resistance. It's the Greg B. Harrell Show. So, vinyl records start as vinyl pellets. A lot of people know that. But here's what you might not know. Those pellets get melted down into the vinyl record mold at an extreme heat. Okay, so how hot does the vinyl have to get to form that record shape? Well, hot. A vinyl record is cooked at 320 degrees.
1: Yeah, well, they should air fry it. Healthier.

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0: 106.7 The Resistance. Where is the play button? We got a new board thing in here. Hold on.
1: Where is it?
0: Sometimes when I can't figure things out, I talk in like a voice.
1: Where is the play button?
0: Yeah, I'm unbearable to be around in person. Oh, here it is.
2: You know, like I have my girlfriend from 7.5 years. I love her a lot.
0: 7.5 years? Brad Pitt doesn't even stay in Tibet that long.
2: 7.5 years, my friend.
0: How did you know she's the one?
2: She's 5'10", 120. She has nice long legs.
0: Yeah, you know, if you're going to keep digging, did you want me to see about getting a mini excavator in here?
2: Yeah.
0: Yeah, okay.
2: She's probably listening to your show right now.
0: Oh, well, then you'll have to apologize on my behalf.
2: That's okay.
0: And you should probably apologize on your behalf, too.

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It's the Greg B. Harrell Show. At Greg B. Harrell on most of the social media. If it's not that, it's at Greg B. Harrell Show. Moms are responsible for everything good. Life, love, the mom spaghetti part of that Eminem song.

0: So this is our legal id. 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
0: 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Oh, that makes more sense. Okay, it also explains why we're not lying on a couch. So we're WRIS, Mount Horeb, Madison. Now then, about that couch.

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0: Madison's Alternative, 106.7 The Resistance. It's the Greg B. Harrell Show. You know, if there's one thing that people are always saying to me, it's, Greg, what's some advice you can give us? Oh, keep your feet on the ground and your head in the clouds. Because I tried the other way and it's just too tough to balance. Another thing people are saying to me is, Greg B. Harrell, you don't have enough news from Fresno on your radio show. And you're thinking, Greg, why would I care what's going on in Fresno? Well, Fresno is a magical place, as we're about to find out when we listen to another actual clip from the Fresno Television News.
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0: 106.7 The Resistance. Here, this call came in. Here we go. So you've been playing guitar for 35 years.
1: Yeah, and then now I got it plugged in.
0: Oh, you're going to play something now.
1: I do have an instrument here.
0: An instrument? Oh, please say it's a theremin. Guitar! Wow! The only place you'll find more efficient noodling than that is an Italian restaurant.
1: Thanks. Thank you.

0: 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Yeah, I'm talking to you. 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
6: Weather. 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
7: Daytime highs approaching 68 today. Under overcast skies, winds out of the east around 5 miles per hour. Lows dip down to about 49 tonight, mainly clear. Daytime highs approaching 68 tomorrow. Sunshine mixed with clouds at times. I'm weatherology meteorologist Paul Trombley. Currently 56.
8: Well, the Packers got hammered by the Falcons last night, 35-14 at Lambeau Field. With this look at your morning sports, I'm Zach Heilprin. Well, after about the first 10 minutes, it was domination both sides of the ball for Atlanta. They ran for 242 yards, including 194 yards from Bijan Robinson. He had two touchdowns. Jordan Love, 312 yards passing, but it took 53 attempts to get it. Took a beating as the offensive line could not hold up in the pass game. Packers just had 17 yards on the ground. They're now 1-2 for the first time since 2014. The 21-point loss to the Falcons, the largest at home since 2018. They'll be at Tampa Bay next week. Much better news in Philadelphia. That's where the Brewers hit the 100-win mark for the first time in franchise history. They've also clinched home field advantage throughout the playoffs. Did both last night with a 5-1 win over Philly. And the Dodgers losing to San Diego. Milwaukee back home tonight against the Cardinals. Turning to Wisconsin, they're going to head to Happy Valley today. It's where they'll face off against the 13th-ranked Penn State Nittany Lions tomorrow. It's the Big Ten opener for both teams. Badgers have not beaten Penn State since 2011. Kick tomorrow's at 4. With this look at your morning sports, I'm Zach Heilprin.
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106.7, The Resistance. It's the Greg B. Harrell Show. We've talked many times on the program about how vinyl records are back, and sales of vinyl continues to increase year over year. In fact, in the last year, 87 new vinyl records have sold 50,000 copies or more. You might say these new vinyl records are in the groover. Or you might not say it.

0: 106.7 The Resistance. We're going to the phones because the phones are too lazy to come to us. You know, I could use your skill set on my show. Instead of a rim shot, every time I make a joke, you could play a little riff. What do you think? That's the spirit. Okay, let us try it now. I'm going to say a joke, and then instead of doing a rim shot, you're going to do a little guitar noodle. Good?
1: Are you...
0: Okay, I'm going to do the joke, and then you hit me with the guitar rim shot. Why does the word convenience have that many letters? Why haven't overnight oats been promoted to a day shift? Why do we say macaroni art as if macaroni itself isn't already a work of art? Well, that works nicely. Adds that touch of class that this show has been missing since inception.
1: Thank you, Greg. Appreciate it.

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It's the Greg B. Harrell Show. Reach out on the socials. It's at Greg B. Harrell on most of it. If it's not that, it's at Greg B. Harrell Show. It's so tough to land a role as an actor. Look at Wilson. You haven't seen him in anything since Castaway.

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0: Madison's alternative, 106.7 The Resistance. It's the Greg B. Harrell Show. You know, if you're like me, then you also believe there are three signs a person is evil. If they hurt others, if they feel no remorse, if they wait for the answering machine to beep and then hang up. But also, if you're like me, you're busy during the afternoon all week long. If that's the case, there's something very important you're missing. All the great TV that's on during the afternoon. Don't worry, I got your back on this. Here's a sample of what you've missed on afternoon TV.
1: Unless you're a stoner, it's not something you'd see. 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

0: When people want to talk, they call 106.7 The Resistance. You've reached the show. If this is a three-way call where one person stays silent and then you ask me what I really think of them, then I say something like, oh, they're such a jerk. Then you say, well, they're on the line. Please reconsider, because I fall for that every time. Oh, speechless off the bat. Well, this is a great start for an audio medium.
1: Hey, Greg.
0: Hey, welcome. Come on in. Take your shoes off or remove the floor. Your choice. What's up?
1: Not too much. A couple of my friends told me that you are absolutely the nicest guy in the world.
0: Yep. Yeah, it's true. That's why I had it embroidered on my towels.
1: I love your show.
0: Yeah, see, I love the show. I just can't stand the host.

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0: 106.7 The Resistance. It's the Greg B. Harrell Show. We're talking last hour about how vinyl records are back in a big way, continuing to increase sales every single year for the last, gosh, decade and a half. And stores are really starting to take notice of that. In fact, most major music stores are now devoting 50% of their floor space to vinyl.
1: Wow. What are they doing with the ceiling?

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1: 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What are you up to?
2: Oh, not much. I'm just putting back. I thought I'd give you a phone call. I got your answering machine one night.
1: Oh, yeah. No, I love my answering machine, but it bothers me that he has to end every sentence with a swear word, because I always have to beep it out. What did the answering machine say?
2: I think it just said that you were Greg.
1: Well, I can't blame it for that. I also try to pass the burden of being Greg onto something else. So what are you up to while you listen?
2: Oh, I'm making a blanket.
1: You're making an entire blanket?
2: Yeah, it's almost finished.
1: Where are you calling from? An Irma Bombeck column?
2: You're so funny.
1: Oh, Google searches for Irma Bombeck just spiked.

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0: Did you know you can become a resistance disruptor? Now you're probably thinking, what is a resistance disruptor? Some sort of patented technology for a mattress? Nope. 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
10: Good morning. Happy Friday to you. I'm Terry Barr. You win some, you lose some. And just as the Milwaukee Brewers beat the Phillies in Philadelphia to earn the crew's first 100-win season ever, the Packers' home opener at Lambeau Field did not go as well. Green Bay losing to the Falcons 35-14. The team is 1-2 to start the season. Well, also starting Friday, the Imagination Center at Rheindahl Park is opening its doors for the first time. There will be special events all weekend with an official ribbon cutting this afternoon. The multi-purpose center on Parkside Drive is the first new Madison library in more than 25 years. Have you heard of Envision Downtown Madison? It brings together city officials and those with Downtown Madison, Inc. to work on plans for the city center's future. The dream list includes walkable neighborhoods and better access to both Lake Mendota and Lake Monona. Meantime, Madison officials are considering raising fees for a variety of city services. ranging from alcohol permit fees at parks, greens fees at public golf courses, and administrative fees at cemeteries. And Midtown Road between Carnes Drive and Waldorf Boulevard on Madison's west side is closed until September 30th. Eastbound traffic can drive through, but westbound traffic will be diverted. I'm Terry Barr.
11: Weather. It's out there.
12: High temperatures reach up to 68 today under overcast skies with a slight chance of rain showers, easterly winds 5 to 10 miles per hour. Tonight, lows level off around 49. Tomorrow, high temperatures reach up to 68. I'm weatherology meteorologist Paul Trombley. Right now, it's 55 degrees.
13: Well, the Packers got hammered by the Falcons last night, 35-14 at Lambeau Field. With this look at your morning sports, I'm Zach Heilprin. Well, after about the first 10 minutes, it was domination both sides of the ball for Atlanta. They ran for 242 yards, including 194 yards from Bijan Robinson. He had two touchdowns. Jordan Love, 312 yards passing, but it took 53 attempts to get it. Took a beating as the offensive line could not hold up in the pass game. Packers just had 17 yards on the ground. They're now 1-2 for the first time since 2014. The 21-point loss to the Falcons, the largest at home since 2018. They'll be at Tampa Bay next week. Much better news in Philadelphia. That's where the Brewers hit the 100-win mark for the first time in franchise history. They've also clinched home field advantage throughout the playoffs. Did both last night with a 5-1 win over Philly. And the Dodgers losing to San Diego. Milwaukee back home tonight against the Cardinals. Turning to Wisconsin, they're going to head to Happy Valley today. It's where they'll face off against the 13th-ranked Penn State Nittany Lions tomorrow. It's the Big Ten opener for both teams. Badgers have not beaten Penn State since 2011. Kick tomorrow's at 4. With this look to morning sports, I'm Zach Heilprin.
14: Good morning. Peak traffic time now. Not as bad as it usually is, but still congestion on the westbound Beltline between Fish Hatch and Seminole Highway. Brake lights in the construction zone on John Nolan. And keep in mind, the 400 block of West Gilman Street will be closed between University and Francis today and for the weekend. Traffic lighting construction congestion is starting up downtown on East Wash Capitol Square and campus, and other main routes are at the posted speeds. No crashes or delays. That's traffic. I'm Stacy Kay on The Resistance.
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Madison's Alternative, 106.7 The Resistance. It's the Greg B. Harrell Show. A study says that if you hug someone for longer than 3 seconds, it will become awkward, especially if you count the seconds out loud.

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0: 106.7 The Resistance. Here, what do you think of this? Here. Yeah, this one.
1: Take your time.
0: What? Take your time? Sorry, were you razzing me about answering the phone as it was ringing? Because, I mean, that is a Red Foreman level of curmudgeon.
1: Hey.
0: Hey, what's happening?
1: So, I have a question.
0: This is the part where you ask the question. Oh, what a start this is.
1: My question is, I just looked up the longest surgery in history.
0: Okay, that's a statement.

0: 106.7 The Resistance. Here's a phone call or whatever. Well, I mean, I guess that's it for this phone call. So I'll give you the options for our parting. You can either have the Irish goodbye and I'll slip out the back door, or I can dissipate to nothingness, Cheshire Cat style.
1: Oh, if you could introduce me to him, that'd be sweet, man. I know you've got the end.
0: Introduce you to the Cheshire Cat. Well, I mean, I don't know the Cheshire Cat, but I do run in the same circles as litter box users. Don't ask.
1: There's you, and then there's the Illuminati.
0: What? Sorry. Did you just connect the Cheshire Cat to the Illuminati? I mean, is this the new 6 degrees of Kevin Bacon? Sheesh.
1: And you understand that I've got my foil hat on right now, so there's nothing getting in my head but you. Yeah, that's right. Yeah, I dodged your ears. You got out to my ears.
0: What are you doing right now?
1: I'm a little drunk.
0: You're a little drunk. Okay. Well, I mean, I guess I appreciate you burying the lead rather than having it live with you in the house, Norman Bates style. As if I needed another reason to not shower.
1: Greg, I'm going to call you back again, I promise.

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7: Good morning. Here's what you need to know this Friday. I'm Terry Barr. There's an official case of West Nile virus confirmed by Public Health Madison and Dane County. The virus recently spread from an infected mosquito to a person, but West Nile cannot be transmitted from person to person. U.S. News and World Report is ranking UW-Madison number 8 among the country's public universities. That is the highest ranking in almost two decades. UW is also considered one of the top 5 best values for in-state students. Well, you win some, you lose some. Just as the Milwaukee Brewers beat the Phillies in Philadelphia to earn the crew's first 100-win season ever, well, the Packers were not winning at Lambeau Field. Green Bay loses 35-14. Now the record is 1-2. And you may agree, watching sports in the state shouldn't be difficult. And honestly, we prefer wins. But U.S. Senator Tammy Baldwin is pushing to make it easier for fans to watch our teams. The For the Fans Act would require sports leagues to provide local fans with the teams they want to watch for free on television. Green Bay has 4 games scheduled on streaming platforms this season. Another is going to air on Netflix the night before Thanksgiving. Have a great weekend, everyone. I'm Terry Barr.
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9: Cloudy skies with a few peaks of sun today, with daytime highs approaching 68. Easterly winds 5 to 10 miles per hour. Mainly clear skies tonight, lows level off around 49. High temperatures reach up to 68 tomorrow, partly cloudy. I'm weatherology meteorologist Paul Trombley. Right now, it's 57 degrees.
10: Well, the Packers got hammered by the Falcons last night, 35-14 at Lambeau Field. With this look at your morning sports, I'm Zach Heilprin. Well, after about the first 10 minutes, it was domination both sides of the ball for Atlanta. They ran for 242 yards, including 194 yards from Bijan Robinson. He had 2 touchdowns. Jordan Love, 312 yards passing, but it took 53 attempts to get it. Took a beating as the offensive line could not hold up in the pass game. Packers just had 17 yards on the ground. They're now 1-2 for the first time since 2014. The 21-point loss to the Falcons, the largest at home since 2018. They'll be at Tampa Bay next week. Much better news in Philadelphia. That's where the Brewers hit the 100-win mark for the first time in franchise history. They've also clinched home field advantage throughout the playoffs. Did both last night with a 5-1 win over Philly, and the Dodgers losing to San Diego. Milwaukee back home tonight against the Cardinals. Turning to Wisconsin, they're going to head to Happy Valley today. It's where they'll face off against the 13th-ranked Penn State Nittany Lions tomorrow. It's the Big Ten opener for both teams. Badgers have not beaten Penn State since 2011. Kick tomorrow's at 4. With this look at your morning sports. I'm

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1: Good morning. Traffic isn't too bad. Just slow on the westbound Beltline at Todd Drive and Seminole Highway. And not bad on John Nolan, just occasional slowdowns inbound in the construction zone. Keep in mind the 400 block of West Gilman Street will be closed between University and Francis today and for the weekend. Traffic light and construction congestion downtown on East Wash Capitol Square and campus and other main routes are at the posted speeds. No crashes or delays. That's traffic. I'm Stacy Kay on The Resistance.
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Madison's alternative, 106.7 The Resistance. It's Greg B. Harrell's show, talking a little bit about how vinyl records are back in a big way. Okay, so who's buying vinyl records? Well, I can tell you, 50% of all customers purchasing at-home stereos to play their vinyl records are millennials. Yeah. And 25% of all people purchasing record players are women. There you go. I'm currently resisting the urge to say groovy. Oh, whoops, there. Said it.

0: Yep, it is 106.7 The Resistance. Some people call in to talk the talk. We assume they're also walking the walk, but who knows? They might not be.
1: Hey, is this Greg?
0: Oh, God, I hope not. I hate that guy.
1: Me too. You're not the only one.
0: Yeah.
1: Hey, buddy, I get a kick out of you, man. You're funny.
0: I appreciate that. You could have used a lot of different F words, and you went with funny.
1: Because I like the way you play the guitar.
0: Ah, you mean, hold on a second. You mean this.

0: What'd you think?
1: Hey, do me a favor, bro. Don't stop doing what you're doing, because it's good. I like it.

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0: 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Also, if you think it's a song that we play too much, text 3L. 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

Our government name is WRIS Mount Horeb, Madison, but our friends call us the Resistance. Well, friend. Oh, well, mom.

0: 106.7 The Resistance, and we're going to the phones. Don't worry, it's not far. They're literally right here. What are you up to?
1: Right now, I'm just chilling, listening to you on the radio and kind of goofing around on the computer.
0: Uh-oh. Is the clear browser history button about to get some business? What are you actually doing on the computer?
1: Amazon?
0: Ah, yes. The magic you can achieve with just a CVV. What are you getting on Amazon?
1: Looking for more stuff to buy.
0: Oh, what's in the cart so far?
1: Right now, I'm looking for some rock decals and some punk rock decals.
0: Huh. It's interesting that you're a decals person and not a decal or decal.
1: What's that? A what person?
0: Decal, or decal.
1: What's that?
0: What do you mean? There are three different ways that word is said around the world. Decal, decal, or decal.
1: All right, you got me on that one.
0: I mean, I know three of them combined sounds like a pervert making typos, but it's not.
1: Oh, yeah.
0: Well, you know, it's just like, I say tomato, and you say?
1: Tomato.
0: I say decal, and you say?
1: Decal.
0: Exactly, yeah. Pro tip, don't ask people if they're a decal type. You'll be misheard.

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Madison's alternative, 106.7 The Resistance. It's the Greg B. Harrell Show. So one of the fastest growing small businesses right now, vinyl furniture. What? Huh? Yeah, since vinyl records continue to increase in sales, folks obviously need special furniture to house their record players and, well, their records. The demand for vinyl furniture has tripled since 2015. Vinyl furniture, a couch with grooves.

0: 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Yeah, I'm talking to you. 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
1: So you pronounce it decal instead of decal or decal. Now, but I'll ask you this. Are you certain about decal?
2: You know what? That's what I've always heard.
1: Okay, decal. That's your go-to. And let's say that a politician is not doing their job well. People might demand a
2: recal. No, it's got to be recall because it has a recall.
1: Sounds right, but how does that work with decal? So, okay, well, let's say you're walking down the street and you notice not-so-pleasant droppings on the ground. That is a type of matter called...
2: Oh, feces.
1: Well, I mean, you're like the eighth person today to say that upon encountering me, but... it's a type of matter, it's...
2: Oh, fecal matter?
1: Fecal? Now, but wait a minute. Decal means it should be...
2: So fecal matter. I don't think that's a correct pronunciation, isn't it? Fecal, but it's only the only first letter is the only one that changed. So how does that work?
1: I'm not sure. I'm just glad you kept saying more things after fecal and butt.

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Madison's Alternative, 106.7 The Resistance. It's the Greg Beharrell Show. The worst advice I've ever received is lift with your knees. It's impossible to balance anything on them. I like to close every show by writing a little something in my diary. So here we go. Dear Diary, Greg Beharrell here. The S in Island shows up for work and does nothing. It's living the island life. Thanks for listening, everybody.

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We are WRIS Mount Horeb, Madison. Mm-hmm. WRIS. That's right. We got RIS. Shoot, it's RIS, isn't it? That's how the young people say it? RIS. Oh, okay. Well, we should have researched first before I said it. Yeah. Probably proves we don't have it then, doesn't it?

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1: Why do restaurants feel the need to brag? Take down the signs. We don't care if you're chef's special.
0: Wow, that was random.
1: The Resistance.

Madison's Alternative 106.7, The Resistance, Dirty Heads with One of Those Days. We've got Almost Monday on the way. They've got a sold-out show coming up at High Noon Saloon on November 15th. You can get all the details at altmad.com.

0: You have a say in every song that we play. Yeah, I'm talking to you. You got to check out the High Five every Friday at 5 o'clock with me, Ebo, when I count down the 5 highest rated songs of the week determined by you, the listeners. 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
2: Weather. It's out there.
3: Mainly cloudy skies expected today, with daytime highs approaching 68. Easterly winds 5 to 10 miles per hour. Mainly clear skies tonight. Lows dip down to about 49. Partly cloudy skies tomorrow. Daytime highs approaching 68. I'm weatherology meteorologist Paul Trombley. Currently, it's 62 degrees.
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Madison's Alternative 106.7, The Resistance, Fontaines, D.C., their latest one, Marianne. Their new album, Dopamine Chamber, will be out on October 16th. New music today, new Nothing But Thieves, Stray Dogs. Next week, we're looking forward to new Dexter and the Moonrocks, Friends That I Don't Like, and new Dead Poets Society, Monarch, The Killers. They're on The Resistance.

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0: So this is our legal id. Basic urges and needs we psychologically crave. For us, probably pie.
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0: 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Okay, it also explains why we're not lying on a couch. So we're WRIS, Mount Horeb, Madison. Now then, about that couch.

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Madison's Alternative 106.7, The Resistance, Noah Kahan, The Great Divide. Tune in tonight at 5. Ebo counts down the high five. That's the top 5 highest rated songs of the week as determined by you, our listeners. 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

0: 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Also, if you think it's a song that we play too much, text 3L. 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

Madison's Alternative 106.7, The Resistance, Julia Wolf in My Room. Disruptors, new prizes being added to the auction and prize pool all the time. Up for grabs right now on the auction. 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

Madison's Alternative 106.7, The Resistance, New Judah and the Lion, Maybe the Best is Now. 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Great run of shows at the Sylvie. Score tickets to see Our Lady Peace, The Menzingers, or Orville Peck. We've got tickets to Weezer at Pfizer Forum or Weird Al coming to Pfizer Forum if you missed him at Breeze Stevens a couple years ago. We just added tickets to Jefferson Speedway for next weekend and tickets and meet and greet with Porchlight at the Majestic coming up on the 10th. You can score these prizes if you're a disruptor. If you're not, you can become one for free. It's super easy. Just head to altmad.com.

0: So, you didn't like a song that we played. 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M for more or L for less? 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Also, if you think it's a song that we play too much, text 3L. But yeah, you get a say in what we play. 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

Madison's Alternative, 106.7 The Resistance. All right, so this is pretty cool. You get a say in every song we play. Love a song and want to hear it more? Text 5M. Hate it and want it off the radio? Text 1L. Not sure and you want to hear it some more before you decide? Text 3M. Missing your ex and considering a text at 2 a.m.? Nope, don't do that. Just text us. We got you. Rate this song now.

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Judah and the Lion, they're coming to the Sylvie on October 20th. 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

0: You have a say in every song that we play. 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
7: Weather. It's out there.
8: Daytime highs approaching 68 this afternoon. Under overcast skies, winds out of the east, 5 to 10 miles per hour. Lows level off around 48 tonight, mainly clear skies. Highs level off around 69 tomorrow, partly cloudy skies. I'm weatherology meteorologist Paul Trombley. Right now, it's 67 degrees.
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Before them, we heard Beck. 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

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All right, so this is pretty cool. You get a say in every song we play. Love a song and considering stalking its social media? Text 5M. Don't love a song and you want to ghost it before the bill arrives? Text 1L. Like a song and want to see where things go while continually reminding it that we're just having fun, right? Text 3M. Rate this song now.

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Some more shows coming up on our concert calendar. 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Modest Mouse, they're at the Sylvie on Tuesday the 29th. And Our Lady Peace is at the Sylvie on October 5th. That is Monday, just about a week and a half from now. 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

are WRIS Mount Horeb, Madison. 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That's right. We got Riz. 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Yep.

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That was Crash First by Honest Dave featuring MGK. 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

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Become a resistance disruptor. Now, you're probably thinking, what is a resistance disruptor? Is that a wrestling tag team's finishing move? No, no. It's your way to listen, rate, and earn. It's easy. First, get us in your contacts. 608-321-1067. Next, listen to the resistance. Obvi. Finally, text us your take. 1 through 5. 5 being, hey, that song was the best. 1 being, hey, that song wasn't the best. M for more or L for less? If you love the song and you want to hear it more, text 5M. Also, if you think it's a song that we play too much, text 3L. But yeah, you get a say in what we play. Pretty cool, huh?

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0: So this is our legal id. Basic urges and needs we psychologically crave. 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
0: Oh, legal ID. Oh, that makes more sense. Okay, it also explains why we're not lying on a couch. So we're WRIS, Mount Horeb, Madison. Now then, about that couch.

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Before Marshmello, we heard Modest Mouse. 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

Madison's Alternative, 106.7, The Resistance. That was Everything Is Nothing by Anoha. They were just at the Sylvie in May, and they're coming back. This time they're going to headline at the Majestic. 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
1: An earlier vehicle fire was blocking all lanes on the westbound Beltline between Gammon and Whitney Way, causing severe delays on both sides. That has been cleared, and traffic is trying to recover. Westbound also slow at Todd Drive and Seminole Highway. 3990 North slow at the Beltline. Brake lights inbound on John Nolan approaching North Shore Drive and 151 South at the interstate. Plus traffic light and construction congestion downtown on East Wash, Capitol Square, and campus. That's traffic. I'm Stacey Kay on The Resistance.
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But our passport is still going to say WRIS, Mount Horeb, Madison. 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

Madison's Alternative, 106.7 The Resistance. Fall Out Boy coming in at number 5 in this week's High 5, the 5 highest rated songs of the week determined by your ratings. On to number 4, an artist who has a sold out show at the Sylvie in November. Details on how you can get into that show coming up after Neighbors Blues by Jack White on The Resistance.

Madison's Alternative, 106.7 The Resistance, Jack White coming in at number four in this week's High Five. He has a sold-out show at the Sylvie in November, but Disruptors, we have a pair of tickets for one lucky Disruptor. If you're not a Disruptor yet, now is the time to sign up. Start racking up those points before the contest starts next week. Now, number three in this week's High Five, The Black Keys on The Resistance.

Madison's Alternative, 106.7 The Resistance. We are up to number 2 in this week's High Five, and this artist was on Discover New Alternative back in July on his birthday. Michigander at number 2, Freaking Out on The Resistance.

Madison's Alternative, 106.7 The Resistance, Freaking Out by Michigander at number 2 in this week's High 5, the 5 highest rated songs of the week, determined by your ratings. Number 1 goes to Foo Fighters on The Resistance.

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1: An earlier accident on the eastbound Beltline at Park Street has been blocking the flex lane, left lane, and middle lane, causing a severe delay, and that may still be an issue. Westbound slow at Todd Drive and Seminole Highway, 3990 north slow at the Beltline. Brake lights inbound in the construction zone on John Nolan and on 151 south at the interstate. Plus traffic light and construction congestion downtown on East Wash, Capitol Square, and campus. That's traffic. I'm Stacy Kay on The Resistance.
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1: Yep.
3: No.
1: Whoa! Yeah, see, I should have been a lawyer. The Greg B. Harrell Show is on The Resistance, weekday mornings from 5 to 10. We're sorry.

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Radio, right. So we're pointing at another radio station or in the direction thereof. So that's why it worked.

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That was FTR by Sublime. Dirty Heads and the latest from Julia Wolf coming up on The Resistance.

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That was Oh Yeah by Steve Lacy. Got Joyce Manor and Tame Impala coming up on The Resistance.

0: So did you hear? 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